How'd it go? Hey, oh. How'd it go? Hey, oh. How'd it go? You're gambling in the heat of night. 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I was with my